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1: this is akashwani the news read by shagun chopra Prime Minister Narendra Modi will participate today in Somnath Amritpur 2026, marking 75 years of the reconstruction of the first Jyotirlinga, Somnath Mahadev Temple. Mr. Modi will offer prayers to Lord Somnath, perform the Kumbhabhishek ritual and later address a public gathering. A roadshow has also been organized. On this occasion, Chief Minister Bhupendra Patel and Deputy Chief Minister Harsh Sanghvi will also remain present. Assam Governor Lakshman Prasad Acharya has invited Chief Minister-elect Himanta Biswa Sarma to form a new government in the state, paving the way for the NDA's third consecutive term in Assam. After being unanimously elected leader of the BJP-led NDA's

0: Legislative Party. Mr. Sarma, along with Alliance leaders, met the governor at Lok Bhavan and formally staked claim to form the government. Mr. Acharya will administer the oath of office and secrecy to Mr. Sarma and members of the new Council of Ministers tomorrow. The swearing-in ceremony will be held at the Veterinary College playground in Khanapara and is expected to be attended by Prime Minister Narendra Modi, Union Home Minister Amit Shah, Defence Minister Rajnath Singh and BJP President Nitin Naveen, among others. West Bengal Chief Minister Suvendu Adhikari will chair a meeting of the Council of Ministers at the State Secretariat, Nabanna, today. Portfolios are expected to be distributed among the five ministers who took the oath of office and secrecy along with the Chief Minister on Saturday at the Brigade Parade Ground. The new cabinet is expected to discuss the BJP's electoral promises. Newly elected MLAs are also expected to attend the meetings. A guard of honour will be presented to Chief Minister Suvendu Adhikari at around 11 a.m. today, following which the cabinet meeting will take place. India now ranks third globally in installed renewable energy capacity. A new report by Morgan Stanley says India's renewable energy transition will help reduce external dependence, but its success will depend on how quickly the country localizes critical segments such as solar cells, wafers and polysilicon. According to data from the Ministry of New and Renewable Energy, domestic solar module capacity has nearly doubled from 38 gigawatts in March 2024 to 74 gigawatts in March 2025. Solar cell capacity has also increased from 9 gigawatts to 25 gigawatts. Madhya Pradesh Chief Minister Dr. Mohan Yadav will release two cheetahs into the wild at Kuno National Park in the Gwalior Chambal region today. Prime Minister Narendra Modi launched Project Cheetah in September 2022 by introducing eight cheetahs brought from Namibia into Kuno National Park. It was the world's first intercontinental big cat relocation project. This was followed by the arrival of 12 cheetahs from South Africa in 2023 and 9 more from Botswana in February this year. Uttarakhand administration has urged the Char Dham Yatra pilgrims and tourists to remain cautious and travel safely amid adverse weather conditions in the hill state. An orange alert has been issued by India Meteorological Department amid the possibility of rainfall and adverse weather in various parts of Uttarakhand, especially in the hilly areas, tomorrow and day after tomorrow. Taking cognizance of the bad weather, Garhwal Divisional Commissioner Vinay Shankar Pandey has appealed to the devotees and tourists that they must get the latest information about the weather during their journey and plan it with utmost care. The Indian Embassy in Madrid, Spain has said that two Indian nationals aboard a hantavirus-hit cruise ship are safe and asymptomatic. The Dutch-flagged vessel MV Hondius, carrying around 150 people including two Indians, arrived in Spain yesterday and anchored off the Canary Islands following the outbreak. According to the embassy, passengers disembarked in line with protocols issued by the World Health Organization and Spanish authorities. The Spanish National Center for Emergency Monitoring and Coordination said the two Indians who were working as crew members have been evacuated to the Netherlands, where they will undergo quarantine under health safety protocols. In IPL cricket, Royal Challengers Bengaluru defeated Mumbai Indians by 2 wickets in a last over thriller in Raipur last night. Put into bat first, Mumbai Indians posted 166 for 7 in 20 overs, riding on Tilak Verma's 57 off 42 balls. Today, Punjab Kings will face Delhi Capitals at Himachal Pradesh Cricket Association Stadium in Dharamshala at 7:30 p.m. And that is the end of this news bulletin.
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You're tuned into FM Zoe 100.7, and this is your RG Zoe with you as we begin the day with a first segment. We are kicking off the workday officially with a high energy blend of chart-topping anthems. We've got the soulful pop of One Republic, the electrifying beats of Alesso, and the fierce vibes of the Pussycat Dolls. Let's start with the song that broke digital records worldwide from the mind of Ryan Tedder. This is One Republic with Apologize.

That was a classic that never gets old. 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Swedish DJ Alisso took a sample from Roy English and turned it into this shimmering summer anthem. If you're stuck in traffic, just lean back and stay cool.

That was Alesso keeping it smooth. Now let's bring some attitude to the morning. Before they were a global phenomenon, the Pussycat Dolls were a burlesque troupe in LA. This track from their debut album PCD is all about that girl power energy. Here is Bite the Dust.

That was the Pussycat Dolls bringing the heat. Okay, we're heading back to One Republic for a track from their debut album, Dreaming Out Loud. Ryan Tedder actually wrote this one about the pressures of life. I think it's something we can all relate to on a Monday morning. This is All Fall Down.

One Republic with that signature cello sound. Let's shift back to the dance floor with Alesso, featuring Ryan Tedder on vocals. This track is all about wearing your history with pride. Here is Scars.

That was Alesso and Ryan Tedder with Scars. 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Jayla Zama, hello RG Zoe, good morning for in duty norm. Oh, good morning. 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Okay, coming up next, we have a song by the Pussycat Dolls called Buttons.

That was Won't Stop by One Republic, always so inspiring. Now, for some pure progressive house, LSO takes us on a journey with this one. It's atmospheric, driving, and perfect for finding your focus. Here is Destination by LSO.

That was a destination by Alesso. Okay, we got a message here from Parparipu. 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Okay, moving on to the next track, we have the Pussycat Dolls with Beep.

That was the Pussycat Dolls and Will.i.am with Beep. Okay, we're nearing the end of our set with One Republic. This track is all about shaking off the mundane and finding some passion in the everydays. Here is Goodbye Apathy by One Republic, and this will be the last song for our segment. RJ Lomi will be taking over the next segment with beautiful Mizo songs, but I will be back with you all at 10 a.m., so stay tuned. Here is Goodbye Apathy by One Republic.

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Good morning and welcome back, everyone. You're cruising through your Monday with RJ Zoe, and we've got a beautiful curated 40 minutes ahead, blending the legendary songwriting of Sir Paul McCartney, the sophisticated jazz vocals of Nancy Wilson, and the soulful, gravelly tones of Chris Rea. We're opening the set with a masterpiece of a structure, a three-part epic that was actually recorded in Nigeria. From 1973, this is Paul McCartney and Wings with Band on the Run.

That was a total classic from Sir Paul. Now let's shift into something a bit more velvet. Nancy Wilson was often called the girl with the honey-coated voice, and you're about to hear why. Here she is with the jazz standard. We have like someone in love.

That was Like Someone in Love by Nancy Wilson. Okay, now for a bit of a blue-eyed soul. This next track was Chris Rea's first big breakout hit. He actually wrote it for his younger sister to comfort her after her first heartbreak. It is soulful and it's comforting. Here is Fool by Chris Rea.

That was Fool by Chris Rea. Before we move on to the next song, I will read a message here from Ngori Sailo. RG Zoe segment Kalangai Kla O Minche Vietola. Segment the Lupo Poor Omang Duty Nomzil Oranti. Kalome O Luzella Tikan Milo Umpuvet Sarchindon. So on, our next song is called Coming Up by Paul McCartney.

That was simply beautiful. Okay, we're moving to a very personal piece now from Chris Rea. And he wrote this beautiful tribute for his eldest daughter. It's got that signature slide guitar that makes it sound so unmistakable. Here is Julia by Chris Rea.

That was Ebony and Ivory, a great message from Paul and Stevie. Let's get back into that jazz pocket with Nancy Wilson. This song was originally a hit for Ray Charles, but Nancy gives it a feminine, smoky sophistication that is all her own. Here is Just for a Thrill.

This will be the last song for a segment. This is your RG Zoe signing off, but I will be back with you all at 12:40, so stay tuned.

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You're tuned into FM Zoe 100.7 and you're riding with RJ Zoe. And for the next 40 minutes, we are trading the city streets for the open road. We've got a heavy-hitting country lineup featuring the soulful Zac Brown Band, the powerhouse Dixie Chicks, and the legendary duo Brooks and Dunn. Let's kick things off by shedding those morning stresses from their foundation album. This is Zac Brown Band with Let It Go.

That was Zac Brown Band reminding us to breathe. Now let's get a little dreamy. This next track was a massive number one for the Dixie Chicks back in 1999. It's the ultimate anthem for anyone craving a bit of wide open space. Here is Cowboy Take Me Away.

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Okay, shifting gears to something a bit more introspective from the Dixie Chicks. This track from their Taking the Long Way album shows off their grittier and more vulnerable side. Here is Everybody Knows by the Dixie Chicks.

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Now, time for some classic Brooks and Dunn energy. This track reminds us that good girls go to heaven, but bad girls go everywhere. It's a honky-tonk staple, so get ready for some Good Girls Go to Heaven by Brooks and Dunn.

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Now let's slow it down with a Zac Brown Band. In a world that's constantly rushing, this song is a gentle reminder that some things are better when you take your time. This is No Hurry by Zac Brown Band.

The Dixie Chicks with a song that always gets the crowd singing along. Okay, now we're heading back to the smooth, emotive sounds of Brooks and Dunn. Ronnie Dunn's vocals on this track are absolute perfection. This is I Fall by Brooks and Dunn.

That was I Fall by Brooks and Dunn. The next song I will be playing will be the last song for this segment, but I will be back with you all at 2:05 p.m., so stay tuned. This is your RJ Zoe signing off. Here is I Play the Road by Zac Brown Band.

it's RG Zoe keeping you company as we glide through the 2 o'clock hour. I hope your afternoon is finding its rhythm. For the next 25 minutes, we've got a sleek, modern mix lined up for you. The infectious energy of the chain smokers balanced out by the ethereal, soulful vibes of Ilya. Let's kick things off with a track that perfectly captures that messy late night relationship cycle. From their So Far So Good album, here is the Chainsmokers with Break Up Every Night.

Chain smokers, keeping it relatable as always. 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Ilya has this incredible way of blending trip-hop and soul that just feels like a cool breeze. This is Pretty Baby by Ilya.

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This track is a beautiful testament to the power of music itself. It's lush, it's cinematic, and it's called All for Melody.

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Here is It Won't Kill You.

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Now for something that feels like a beautiful hazy dream. Ilya has a knack for these evocative titles, and this track perfectly captures that bittersweet feeling of vulnerability. Here is Happy and Weak by Ilya, and this will be the last song for today's segment. It has been a pleasure with you all here at FM Zoe 100.7. This is your RG Zoe.

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1: 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I urge you to allow him to undergo the training with sincerity and determination. The values you will acquire in water, resilience, integrity, and a spirit of service will set your character and guide you throughout your lives.
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Welcome back to FM Zoo 100.7 with your host RJ Sparkles, and I'm so glad that you're here with me tonight because we've got a lot in line for you guys. It's Monday, the start of the week is behind us, and it's time to breathe a little. All right, tonight we're going with Voices in Harmony, the kind of songs that remind us where we fell in love with R&B and pop in the 90s and 2000s. A smooth, soulful, and full of feeling. Nothing rushed, just music to keep you company. So we've got two groups who know how to blend voices into something special. First of all, we've got All For One, Four Men on One Sound. And we've also got Danity Kane from the 2000s, Five Voices with Power and Poise. So if you're winding down, driving home, or just sitting with your thoughts, let these voices sit with you. So it's currently 6:43, and I bet that some of you have already had your dinner, or some of you might still be preparing for your dinner. Anywho, I'm glad you're tuned into FM Zoo Oy with RJ Sparkles, and get ready to get your smooth on. All right, let's start with One Summer Night by All For One.

The song that we have just listened to was One Summer Night by All For One. Their vocals blend like they were born to sing together, smooth, rich harmonies that wrap around you. The lyrics take you back to that one night you'll never forget. Young love under the stars, and the tune is pure 90s slow jam. Doo-wop heart with R&B soul, it's nostalgia you can feel. All right, up next we've got Danity Kane with Pretty Boy.

I hope that song puts you in a good mood. That was Danity Kane with Pretty Boy. The song that we've just listened to was Pretty Boy by Danity Kane. All right. Their vocals are sharp, sassy, and in perfect sync. And the lyrics flip the script. It's about confidence, about knowing your worth and not settling. And that tune is polished 2000s R&B with a beat that struts and production that shines. I think that it's bold, and I think that the girls really own it. Okay, we've got here. We've got a message coming in from Parparipu. Let me read it. Parparipu hian message aron thona. 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Alright, up next we've got All for One with a song called Smile Like Mona Lisa.

The song that we have just listened to is Smile Like Mona Lisa by All for One. That sweet and soft classical R&B music from the 90s just keeps you in a nostalgic mood. Am I right? Okay, we've got a message coming in here from Girl Generation. She has said, RJ indu pa duty hi chuan mo ke SMS pa khat tal hi chu min chhiar sak mai zia lo sik te atia heng atinge mo lo chhiar mai ni o RJMS hi kan hao don kan sik she pang yo kan sik nga lang in message te chhiar lo kan lo nen nen hian in tero swal le mai kan hao nga lang o all right let's move on with the next song. This is called Striptease by Danity Kane.

All right, fellas, that was Striptease by Danny T. Kane. We've almost come to the end of our session, and I will be back at, let's see, I will be back at 8:02 with more Western music, and this time it's going to be devotional time. So get ready and stay tuned in. Okay, don't go anywhere. I will be back very, very soon. And right after this, you're going to have a wonderful time with RGMSR listening to Mizolingzem songs. Okay, so let's listen to our last song. This one will be Time to Come Home by All for One. All right, this is RJ Sparkles. I'll be back very, very soon.

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Welcome back to FM Zoo 100.7 with your host, RJ Sparkles. And this segment, we're going to turn to songs that lifts us up. We're going to be listening to gospel music, music of hope, of faith, of peace that passes understanding. It's not about being loud tonight. It's about being still and letting these voices remind us we're not alone. We'll hear from artists who've worked through valleys and still chose to sing. Voices that carry truth in every note, and some will sound like Sunday morning. Some will sound like a quiet prayer at your bedside. All of them are here to minister to your heart. So if you're weary, if you're thankful, if you're just needing a little light, stay with me and let's spend this hour in worship, in reflection, and in the comfort of songs that point us home. We'll be listening to artists like Sela, the Staedtler Brothers, and Pure Energy. So without further ado, let's listen to a song from Pure Energy, and this song is called Call on Jesus.

The song that we have just listened to is called On Jesus by Pure Energy. They are young voices with energy and joy, and their songs are so bright, so honest, and full of faith for this generation. They remind us that praising God isn't just for Sunday morning. It's for everyday life, for friendships, and for standing up. All right, let's listen to another song from Sela, and this is called How Great Thou Art. We may have heard different renditions of this song, from different artists, but this time it's from Sela, and I hope you enjoy.

Beautiful, beautiful. That song that we have just listened to was How Great Thou Art by Sela. Their harmonies are reverent, almost like a church choir with heaven leaning in. The lyrics are timeless, standing in awe of God's creation and His love. And the tune builds slowly.

Piano and voices rising together until it feels like worship filling the whole room. No wonder this hymn has lasted generations. Yes. All right, we have a message coming in here from a number. Let me read it out loud. Okay. Good evening, RJ. Namaskar, namaskar. From Durgesh Naganpuri and family. Thank you so much for tuning in. Bahut bahut shukriya. All right, let's move on to the next artist. We have listened to Pure Energy, we have listened to Sela, and now it's time to listen to the Staedtler Brothers, and this song is called Love Lifted Me.

That was Love Lifted Me by the Staedtler Brothers. All right, let's move on to the young voices of Pure Energy. This song is called Girls Can Change the World.

The song that we have just listened to was Girls Can Change the World by Pure Energy. The vocals are full of joy and conviction, and you can hear the confidence God puts in his daughters. The lyrics speak of purpose, of courage, of being made for more. And the tune is upbeat, hopeful, like a march forward with your sisters beside you. It's encouragement set to music. All right, that was Pure Energy. Now it's time to move on to Sela, and this song is called By and By.

Hello, everybody. Here we are here out at our post in Cairo. We praise the Lord for the people that the Lord has sent in to us. If you could be here with me and look over the sea of faces as we behold them, and many with the joy of the Lord manifest in their faces, and the other more than 1,000 strong here waiting to be baptized. We trust you can hear this recording. We trust it'll be okay. May the Lord bless. May you receive much joy as you listen. I'm sure you're rejoicing with us to hear these people sing.

All right, that beautiful rendition is called "By and By" by the Sella, sorry, by Sella, and the vocals are tender, full of hope. You can hear

Hear the longing for that day when the tears are wiped away. The lyrics point us forward to promise that sure. To promise, yes. All right, the tune is solemn, stripped back, and letting every word sink in. All right, it's currently 8:26 right now, and our time is going to be over. So, without any further ado, we will listen to our last song for this segment, but we will have one more English segment, and that segment will be our last one, and we will be back at 9:30. This is RJ Sparkles, and for our last song for this segment, we will be playing a song by the Staedtler Brothers, and this song is called I Believe I'll Live For Him.

Welcome back to FM Zooi, where the vibe is chill and the vibes are just getting started here in the studio. This is our last English segment for tonight, and we've got a line of rock bands tonight for you guys. I'm your host, RJ Sparkles, and you are tuned in to FM Zooi 100.7 Akashvani Aizawl. Alright, so the song that we are listening to right now is a song called What About Love by Heart. So I'll leave you to it. Let's continue listening.

Dear listeners, like I said, we're turning into the 90s heartthrob rock era with Heart That Was What About Love by Heart. I hope all the listeners are enjoying at the moment. While I'm talking, I have a new message coming in from Ming Moi Te. Akan chong lai meg mekin Ming Moi Te. Lo lang akan siar nga lang. Oh, RJ Sparkles, ansoy vi kung te katuman kan tuglo. Next amatan liao liao arantia. 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Ang po tu ni se han play tunzom pot me la Ming Moi Te tang kanin next song hikaron lan let vele hala mo. In the vine, Munda in Long Atadonia. Oh, they're going to play Donani. All right, up next we have Dr. Feel Good with Nighttime. And I hope you have a good time in this nighttime while listening to FM Zoo 100.7.

All right, listeners, I hope you're still with me. The night is still young. It's 9:41, and our program is going to be over at 10:30. So we've still got a lot of time left. So let's listen to Dr. Field. No, sorry. The Black Crows. Yes, let's listen to The Black Crows. And the name of this song is Blackberry.

It's rocking here in the studio, and that was Blackberry by the Black Crowes. All right, let's move on to the next song. This is If Looks Could Kill by Heart.

0: good all night.
1: The song that we have just listened to is Down at the Doctors by Dr. Feel Good. Yes, it's all about rock and roll, 90s rock and roll this time. All right. So here I have a message coming in from Vikung Tea. So let me just read it. Vikung Tea, here in message aran ton le. 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